0: £1 million signing of Elliot Anderson from Nottingham Forest. That's the latest. I'm Verity Gill.
1: This is BSBS. 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

The Libertines on BFBS, the Forza Station. Can you remember when the Libertines first came out, sort of released that kind of song? Pete Doherty, he was like, well, he was just young and scruffy, wasn't he? And lived a proper old life. I don't know if you've seen him now. He looks a bit like, he wears like a trilby. He's got a little moustache. He looks like, remember Lolo, the Italian soldier. He looks like that. Or, I don't know, he looks like he could be selling something dodgy on a market. I don't know. But he does look quite different. Anyway, how are you? I hope things are good and I hope you had a fantastic Thursday evening. I had my usual little sleep, my little schlafy, on Thursday afternoon after doing breakfast. And I had a cheese toasty yesterday. Can I just say, if you've not had a cheese toasty for a while, you need to do that pretty soon. Cheese and beans, or just cheese, or maybe cheese and onion. It will blow your tiny mind. I've forgotten how good they are. Yeah. So that was about the, you know, the size of my day yesterday. Cheese toasty, bit of a kip, obviously work in the morning. But yeah, I hope things are good wherever you're listening in Gibraltar. It's 7.07, good aircraft time, of course. And your weather, another settled and sunny day. Of course it is. Sunshine may turn hazy at times, mainly in the morning due to dust. Moderate, occasionally fresh westerly or southwesterly breeze. Highs of 30, bit cooler today then. Clear skies overnight with a moderate, perhaps fresh westerly breeze. Lows of 22. Thank you very much to the Met Office, whom we will speak to a little bit later. Just the Biebs now, with a bit of help from Ludacris and Usher as well. Everybody's making the royalties. Get me on it, I'll sing or say something.

Justin Bieber, Ludacris, Usher. Oh, hello. And there's a bit of Snoop Dogg there too. So we've got a story on the way from this year's Commonwealth Games. Corporal Kyle Booth from RF Alton is competing in the men's breaststroke 50 and 100 metre races. We'll hear all about that just after this from Bella Kay.

0: That's Bella Kay, and I love it. I love it. I love it. Now, this year's Commonwealth Games are taking place in Glasgow. Corporal Carl Booth from RAF Halton is competing in the men's breaststroke 50 and 100 metre races. We asked him how it feels to be competing in the Commonwealth Games, for goodness sake.
1: It's really, really exciting. I mean, it's my second Commonwealth Games. I'm hoping I can carry on a little bit of experience from the last Games. Prep's been pretty good. I've had a few ups and downs, as all athletes do. So it's, yeah, I'm just hoping we can turn up and perform.
2: And of course, you probably regard yourself as a bit of a breaststroke specialist. You competed in the 50 and the 100 at the last Commonwealth Games in Birmingham. You made the semi-finals in both. Are you hoping for better results this time around?
1: Yeah, I had a knee surgery prior to the last Commonwealth Games, so I'm hoping, fingers crossed, no injuries now, and we can turn up and perform, hopefully pushing the 50 a little bit more to try and make that final. I know it's going to be tight, and there's 8 spaces, and I think I'm seeded 9th or 10th, so it's going to have to be a little bit of a PB, I think, or just see how we race in the day.
2: After the last Commonwealth Games, you took a break from swimming, didn't you? And that's when you joined the RAF. How did you get back into swimming?
1: So I finished my phase 1 and phase 2 training as a physical training instructor. Then once I got posted, I found a local club, which happened to be, I knew the coach there anyway really well. So I slotted into the master's program there, started training 2-3 hours a week, if that, around work. I then got in touch with people with RAF Swimming Association. They pushed for me to get the time off to be able to train full time in preparation for the trials for coming. So yeah, it's been very difficult around work, but the time off that I've had, and it's been really good.
2: You made a very impressive comeback earlier this year. You competed at the GB Championships, breaking the Welsh record. Can you talk a little bit about that and how it may have grown you in confidence since then?
1: Yeah, so I was back in the pool full time for about 3 weeks, which wouldn't have been able to happen without the support of the RAF. So I was really, really thankful for that, because I think those 3 weeks really, really set me up well for that 50 breaststroke. A lot of the gym work had transitioned really nicely into kind of the sprint work. So I'm hoping, we've tried continuing that and we'll do that again. But yeah, breaking my own Welsh record after 3 years and 2 years out the water was a bit of a surprise to me. So I was really happy with that.
2: And of course, lining up against the likes of Adam Peaty, who is world-renowned as one of the best breaststroke swimmers ever, really. What's it like competing along the likes of Adam Peaty and other famous names?
1: It's incredible. I mean, there's not anything that really hits it. It's, you can walk out and you're in the same heat or you're in the same semi-final as them. And it's people that you've always kind of looked up to. So there's quite a few new athletes that have come through, the likes of Max Morgan for England, as well as Philip Nowacki. They're incredible athletes. They're really, really pushing the sport at such a young age as well, so it's really exciting to see them and be able to embrace them as well.
2: Of course, you touched upon the support that you've received on the RAF since you've been in the RAF, and they've supported your swimming journey back into the pool. Just how vital has their support been for your preparation?
1: I wouldn't be at the Games without their support. I think the training that I was doing on my own, it was good, it was really enjoyable, and I thoroughly, thoroughly enjoyed it, but I think I wouldn't have been able to push it that step further that I needed to be able to qualify. Without their support to give me the time to train and everything they've been able to do for me, I wouldn't be standing here and saying that I'm going to the Commonwealth Games again.
2: The depth GB has in swimming is absolutely ginormous. How do you see your competitive career unfolding? Could we maybe see you make a run for the next Olympic Games, maybe?
1: I don't think so. I think after this, I'm going to focus on my job, going back to Halton, training phase one recruits, which I really, really enjoy. It's quite a lot more fun than I thought it'd be. It's an amazing career to have. So I'll probably take another 2 years out and potentially, unknown, I'll be 28, 29 for the next Commonwealth Games in Delhi. So I might turn out of the woodworks and just turn up and do another 50 breaststroke at champs and see how that goes.
0: That was Corporal Carl Booth from RAF Halton, ready to compete in this year's Commonwealth Games. Come on, Kyle.

0: Station.
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Live. There we go. BTS and Swim on BFBS, the Forces station. So just to say, our first flight in today is the London Gatwick EasyJet flight, scheduled for 10 past 10. After that, the Heathrow flight gets in at 10.55. Got one more up to the news. Lowly Young now, and it is 7.26.

I really like that song, but I do wonder if Britney sings all the way through it, or if they've got somebody else in. I don't know. Elton, tell us. Especially when she does the old close there at the end and then does that kind of vocal run at the end. I'm just is it her? I don't know. Anyway, if you're just joining us, it is 7:35. My name is Ginny. It is breakfast. And this is my last day on breakfast. Go back to afternoons on Monday. The Gregster is back from Estonia. And we'll be taking you through the morning from 7 o'clock on Monday. But don't worry, we've got lots.

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0: The song that stopped anybody calling Shakira, Shakira, but I had to call her Shakira, Shakira. You know what I mean? I watched her sing after the World Cup. And because Shakira's just like sung a song just about for every World Cup since 2006. She doesn't look any older. She, I mean, you know, she's got this whole World Cup thing absolutely down pat. BFBF weather. Anyway, let's head over to the lovely Cara and see what's happening with the weather. How are you doing, Cara? Are you all right?
1: I'm not too bad. How about yourself?
0: I'm okay. Last day on breakfast, so I'm good.
1: Yes. Greg's back on Monday.
0: Alice Goots, the Gregster, is back in the seat on Monday, so I will get back to my rightful position of an afternoon jock, because that's what I like. So there we go.
1: Yeah, that's,
0: I mean,
1: fair.
0: I love doing breakfast, but, you know,
1: yeah,
0: it makes me tired, but there we go. Can we have the weather? Sorry, I'm
1: on yeah.
0: Can we have the weather for kind of looking over the weekend as well? Is that all right?
1: Yeah. So for today, another settled day and sunny. The sunshine might be a bit hazy this morning due to sort of some of the upper cloud that we still have around and dust. Moderate, occasionally fresh westerly or southwesterly breeze with highs of 30 degrees Celsius. Overnight, we're looking at clear skies. Moderate, perhaps fresh westerly breeze again with lows of 22. And it's very similar to moving to the weekend. So Saturday and Sunday are sort of staying quite windy and sort of staying sunny with not too much in the way of cloud, maybe just bits of hazy sunshine at times, and highs over the weekend around 29 degrees Celsius.
0: Oh, very nice. You see, I'm getting used to the fact that excuse me, it actually gets warmer later on in the afternoon here.
1: Yeah,
0: it's mad. It's madness.
1: Unless we get a sea breeze, and sea breeze do seem to keep it at the moment a bit cooler in the afternoon. It sort of peaks around sort of lunchtime.
0: I mean,
1: but if we don't get sea breeze, then it's like peaking at like, what, 6 o'clock at night. So
0: it does dry me washing nicely. That's all.
1: Yeah, that's fair.
0: Cool. Well, thank you very much, my dear. And I'll catch you on Monday afternoon. Greg will catch you on Monday morning.
1: Yes.
0: Have a great weekend.
1: You too. Bye.
0: Bye.

I really love it. Just casting a little look over the frontier at the moment, and it is at 7:52. So I would have thought, you know, it might be a little bit busy. Nope. Not a car around. So if you're thinking of leaving Gibraltar, I would say probably now is the time to do it, because there's not another thing around. Other things to let you know about. Let's have a quick look. What date is today? It's 24th, isn't it? Yep. No cruise ships in today, but there is one tomorrow, a big one. Okay. Mein Schiff, 2,500 people tomorrow on Main Street. All by

news. I will take you up to the news with this from Olivia Rodrigo. It's beautiful. It's called Drop Dead. And I will see you in 10 minutes after News Plus for a little bit of fun, some backtracks, you know, all the usual.

raise the light. And in the morning, how are you doing? It is in the morning. It's 8:13 in the morning, actually, on Friday the 24th of July. And it's BFBS, the Force Station here in the beautiful Gibraltar. My name is Ginny. Great to have your company today. Another settled and sunny day. The sunshine might turn hazy at times, mainly in the morning, due to dust. Can you remember that on Little Britain? Dust for the Slimming World people. Well, not Slimming World, Slimming Club, I should say. Oh, yeah, don't get myself sued. Anyway, moderate, occasionally fresh westerly or southwesterly breeze with highs of 30 Celsius. Nice and warm. Probably not quite as warm as yesterday, though. Clear skies overnight, moderate, perhaps fresh westerly breeze, and lows of 22.

How banging is this? I absolutely love that. Jazzy and Chris Lorenzo on BFBS, the Vosa station. Now, I need to tell you very, very quickly something that is coming up today. I was thinking, oh no, it's next week. It's not next week. It is today. In fact, it will have already started, and that is the RAF Gibraltar Run the Runway. However, Bacon Butties afterwards at the Mushop building from 10 o'clock. All personnel are welcome. Bacon butties are £2 each. And if you see people running up and down the runway at the moment, then that's kind of what they do. And they do a bit of a fod plod as well. If you are in the forces and thinking to yourself, oh, I wouldn't mind doing that, don't worry. They do it like every few weeks. If you've missed today's, it doesn't matter. But get along for the bacon butties. I would do.

0: for new members. 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

There we go. Cat's eye and pinky up. Do not forget that we are getting ever closer to doing your fabulous. Oh, my gosh. I love it. A bit of backtracks for you and your chance to win today. Oh, hold on. I've looked at the wrong thing. Come on, Ginster. £10 to spend at the Hendrix Pub is what you are playing for today. So we will be doing that in about 20 minutes' time. Now, the Commonwealth Games is a multi-sport event held every 4 years, dating all the way back to the 1930s. How cool is that? Amazing. And as if we'd not had enough sport this summer, we've got some more because it's on. It features 3,000 athletes from 74 nations and territories competing in over 10 different sports. Of course, we have got a team from Gibraltar over there at the moment and wishing them the best of luck. Also, the Falklands team, who I know some of the members of. I'll be honest, you know, I'm rooting for Gibraltar all the way. Kind of ruined for the Falklands a little bit as well. But if you want to watch it, you can watch it on TNT Sports or via BFBS TV. I know, how cool is that? For serving personnel, of course. And if you want more information for the full lineup of fixtures and further info, head to bfbs.com/Commonwealth.

that. Remember the guitarist Nuno Bettencourt with the really long, luscious hair? I think they used him on a shampoo advert. Still got the long, luscious hair now. I was going to tell you, actually, we've got First Play Friday on the way. An absolute... Oh, it's quite a banger, to be fair. Let's do this first, though. Zaun from MK.

0: 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I mean, not an exercise tune for me. You know, if Freddie Mercury came back and reformed Queen, I don't think that would, you know, get me into the gym. Well, it might do, actually. But anyway, let's do this.
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0: Which, of course, is where we bring a song to you that you've not heard before, because as the title suggests, this is the First Play Friday. Today's tune is from Charlie XCX as she releases Camera, and it's going to be featuring on Charlie's new album, Music, Fashion, Film, alongside Rock Music and Wink Wink, which she released a little earlier, I believe. Also, Music, Fashion, Film is released today, so if you are a Charlie fan, you can download that wherever you get your downloads. Anyway, here it is, Camera by Charlie XCX.

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1: Charlie XCX Camera, that's brand new. 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
0: There we go. Hold on. Let me just turn that down a little bit. So are you ready for a little bit of Backtracks today? You are playing today for £10 to spend at the Hendrix Pub. Want to get in the draw? All you need to do is tell me, please, who this band is, what the song is that I'm playing for you right now.

ideas today. I think it's quite easy. In fact, I think it's very easy. Give us a shout today, 2005 3201, or of course you get in touch. That's obviously on the WhatsApp by going to Gibraltar at vfbs.com. That's a great mix, wasn't it, from that one into this one. Look at me.

What a song, The Killers, Read My Mind. Good morning to you, Annabelle. Getting yourself into the draw. Also, Erin, I've got Dee as well. John Henry, Stephanie, hello to you. Let's have a quick look on here as well. Good morning. I think the backtrack is, yes, Chris Ellis, you're absolutely right and in the draw. Also to you, Paul Evans, always nice to hear from you. You are in the draw too. We will do a bit of backtracks. Do you know what? Let's do it now. Right, are you ready?

That is a banger. My, from Armin van Helden featuring Tara McDonald on BFBS, the Forster Station. Hope things are good with you across Gibraltar this beautiful morning. Another settled and sunny day. The sunshine may turn hazy at times, mainly in the morning due to dust. But you're looking at highs of 30, a little bit cooler than yesterday, and overnight lows of 22. Calgary's own Tate McRae now.

But have a little listen to this. This is the last time you'll hear it. Today to WhatsApp. Or, of course, it is Gibraltar at bfbs.com. 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

0: think she says make it rain. I'm trying to work it out. Ella Henderson, Grimsby's own Ella Henderson, I should say. And Filthy Rich. Right, let's do this.
1: One, two, three.

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4: Saturday, a husband's life is turned upside down when he becomes the prime suspect in his wife's death in drama The Staircase. Sunday and Monday, a psychologist assesses a teenager accused of matricide in psychological thriller The Rapture. Tuesday, Vampire Lestat recounts his rise from recluse to rock star in The Vampire Lestat Interview with the Vampire. Thursday, two women expose the con man who deceived them in crime documentary Don't Date Brandon. Also on Thursday, a former detective and actor investigate Mediterranean murders in crime drama

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0: Right, so I played this. 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
3: A few questions that I need to know.
0: Well done.
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0: Winning £10 to spend at the 100.

Oh, Benson Boone, cheer up, my love. Do a backflip. It is BFBS, the Forces Station here in beautiful Gibraltar. And I hope you're doing well today, whatever you are up to. Have got any big plans for the weekend? Up to anything? I know, it's just going to be beautiful weather as well. So we're very excited. To make things even better, it is the Greg Burnett three-song choose-a-thon happening at the, well, probably in about 12 minutes' time. I've got one space left on the choose-a-thon songs. If you would like a song on, please let me know. It is just Gibraltar at bfbs.com.

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What an absolute banger. I love it. Zara Larsson featuring the Pink Panthers. And is it the Pink Panthers or is it just Pink Panthers? I don't know. And Midnight Sun on BFBS, the Forces Station. Now, I spoke about this a few weeks ago. It's the Armed Forces Covenant Fund Trust. Ooh, that's a catchy title. Is consulting with the armed forces community to help shape funding priorities for 2027 through to 2030. They'd like to hear from serving personnel, families and those connected to a unit or establishment. Please complete their survey so that your voices are heard. If you go to the Gibraltar Families Facebook page and scroll down, you will find the Survey Monkey link on there. So that is all good. Last day as well today of the CST Summer Young People Programme. I'm sure they'll do something else, to be fair. That is happening at Helm Point. In fact, I know they'll be doing something else. Today is the Stay in Play, starts at 10 o'clock, and that's for ages 4 and under. Sounds like a good do.

1989 Manchester, you know, when I was sort of in the late 80s, early 90s, very, very cool. It's suddenly cool again, super cool, isn't it, with what's going on in politics at the moment. Anyway, time now for the Greg Burnett three-song choose-a-thon. Thank you very much to everybody who has been in touch today. It's been absolutely lovely to hear from you. I've had this one in. Hey, Ginster, any chance of something from Christina, but spelt X-Tina. Can't remember when she did that and she changed her name. Anyway, either Candyman or Fighter would be great. Stacey, thank you so much. I'm happy to play you this.

haven't got a clue what they're saying at the end of that song, but it sounds pretty cool. So next song on the Choose-a-thon, I am obsessed with modern country and western. Well, I know what you kind of mean there. It's pretty cool at the moment, isn't it? Ella Langley is just brilliant. Can you play me her latest song? That's from Martin.

check out the video for that song. It's really rather good. Got some famous people in it as well. Finally, Ginny, this is from Mick. Ginny, anything a bit indie for us today? Oh, Mick, I had a terrible haircut in 1991. Me too, but a great music taste. Me as well. Thank you, Mick. And thank you for listening. I will be back on the afternoon show and Greg Burnett back with you Monday, 7 o'clock, nice and early. Thank you for joining me all this week. And I hope you have an absolutely brilliant weekend. Got Cam and Danny, or maybe it's just Cam. I don't know. This week, next up. Anyway, I'm going.

0: 2 coming from Green Day, American rock band, and Basket Case in 1995. This song was actually ranked 150 in the Rolling Stones 500 greatest songs of all time. We've still got one more anthem coming your way from British DJ record producer Adamski, featuring Seal on the vocals. It got to top 10 in the UK and number 1 in Belgium and Zimbabwe. It's killer.
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such a cool name, isn't it? Rasmus. Wasn't there a Man United player called Rasmus? Much better than just like, I don't know, Alan or something. Do you know what I mean? It's just like, what's your name? Rasmus. That is the Rasmus and In the Shadows. It's not the UK Afternoon Show. Happy Friday. I hope you're well today. Has it been a good week? Has it been an easy week? Are you just done? Are you done? I don't feel too bad. I feel all right, but I am, you know, I'd be lying if I said I wasn't looking forward to the weekend. Really looking forward to just like a lot of just sort of sofa time. Me and the sofa just drifted apart this week, to be honest. Right, if you'd like to get in touch today, rich@bfbs.com. A little phrase I picked up on today which made me laugh is Andy Burnham. You know the whole I'm working, well, the number 10 in the north. So it just seems like we're just creating these new work terms. You know, it used to be that you went to work and then you came home again, but now we work from home, or we work from north. That's what he's doing today. He's working from not even like the north. I'm working from north, which I suppose means you could work from the south and the east and the west. And where is this going? Are we gonna? Can I work from the pub? Could I work from Alton Towers? From the roller coaster? Can I do that? Is that where we're going? Anyway, it's not the UK Afternoon Show. We're doing lucky numbers. I'll tell you about that in a second. This is Ella Langley.

0: baby.
1: You couldn't write a song about anywhere in the UK that sounded cool. Think of a place like we could write a song about Texas. Texas is cool, New York is cool, London's cool, I suppose. Apart from that, I think you're going to struggle, aren't you? Ella Langley and Choosing Texas, right? It's not the UK Afternoon Show. Lovely to have your company today. So, yes, now we've had a funny week. I feel a little dirty. I feel a little wrong. I mean, look, we normally do the Euro Millions, right, for lucky numbers. But this week, we had our head turned by the Powerball, and I just can't stop thinking about it. And it's, look, we've been going steady with the Euro Millions for months, and it's been good. And, you know, we haven't fallen out or anything, and hopefully we can still be friends. But I think we should stay with the Powerball. What do you think? We can do it today. The jackpot is crazy. And I just think we need this a little bit more. And again, I apologise for the Euromillions, but sometimes these things just don't work out. So, look, we're going to do lucky numbers. We need six numbers, so we need one less number than for the Euromillions. I'm going to pick the first number. You help me with the other five. And then if we win, we will share that enormous, enormous jackpot, which we will talk about, and I'll tell you about a little bit later on. But now, let's have the Jonas Brothers.

BFBS Forces Station. The Farnborough Air Show started earlier this week. Richard Wyeth is there for BFBS. We'll hear from Richard very soon. I want to go and see the it's the Odyssey, isn't it? The new Christopher Nolan film. My youngest went to go and see it yesterday. I phoned her in the car this morning on her way to work. She was like, oh, I thought it was going to be terrible, but it was absolutely amazing. We'll hear from Rich next.

0: Good afternoon if you're in Gibraltar today. Good afternoon if you're in Northern Ireland. Good afternoon across the UK. Good afternoon if you're in Estonia. Good evening if you're in the Middle East. It's not the UK afternoon show. Now, the Farnborough Air Show started earlier this week. Richard Wyeth is there for BFBS. Good afternoon, buddy.
1: Hi, Rich. It is a busy, busy day here at the Farnborough International Air Show. The air displays are just getting underway as well. It's a public day after four trade shows. Plenty to see and do. And joining me is Gareth Rogers, the air show CEO. Gareth, thanks for joining us. Now, today is classed as Pioneers of Tomorrow, public day. So what's happening?

0: you say, Gareth?
1: Well, firstly, we have thousands of people on sites, you know, up to 50,000 people. And it is about that next generation, but also the immediate generation as well. You know, those that are close to moving into industry or moving into the forces or whatever it might be, because, you know, all businesses, all armed forces, whatever it is, need to keep their recruitment high. You know, they need new people coming through because that's how they thrive. And that's what we're here to do today. They get to touch industry, they get to feel industry, and, you know, as the flying display's just started, they get to see it as well.
0: Yeah, plenty on the ground, plenty in the sky. So, Gareth, how important then is it for Farnborough International Air Show to inspire the next generation potential engineers, pilots into the air industry?
1: Well, I don't think it's a secret to anybody that there is a significant skill shortage across the UK, but also across the globe in terms of aerospace and defence. And, you know, this is where we get them at the age where they look at things in the sky. You know, you'll see the Typhoon later on today. You'll see the F-35, but also the incredibly graceful A350 from Airbus, you know, just floating around. And that's what people, you know, sit there with their mouths wide open, their jaws hit the floor, and, you know, they think, you know, you look back to those memories and you go, wow, that's where I started, that's where I loved it. And that gets them there, it gets them started, and, you know, that's really what this is about.
0: Especially there, you're saying inspired by the jets like the Typhoon, the F-35, but also you've got the future aircraft here that aren't going to rely on the fuel.
1: Yeah, I mean, I'm literally looking at us now, you know, right across the runway, we've got 4 or 5 eVTOLs, which are, you know, electric powered. And we've had our first demonstrator flight from Vertical this week, which is a UK first at an air show to have an eVTOL flying in the flying display. And, you know, that's an incredible step forward, because 2 years ago that was being talked about in testing. You know, we move forward to 2026 and suddenly it's in the air. You know, that's a lot closer than people think.
0: It certainly is. Now, we're talking on the public day, Pioneers of Tomorrow, but it's been trade show over the past 4 days as well. So overall, how has the week been?
1: Oh, it's been a fantastic week. You know, we've had record numbers, record attendees. We've had exhibitors greater than ever been before in their numbers. You know, more media, more delegations. And there's been an incredible buzz across site. You know, it really has been right from Monday morning at 6 a.m. when I arrived. I felt it, you know, right through to now. And to see people coming through the gates today, it's just great.
0: And Gareth, might be difficult to answer this question, but have you got a favourite moment of the week?
1: That's a good question. I'm going to give you two, but they're kind of both the same moment. It's that first morning when you see people coming in from sort of 115 countries around the world and just see the smiles on their faces that you've created that and you've worked with that, and I love that. But actually, that's the same today. That energy's come back again when you see the public coming in and you see so many children around site and people and that, you know, go, wow, you know, what are they seeing? And that I absolutely love, because you sort of go, yeah, I help do that in a small way.
0: Gareth Rogers, Airshow CEO, thank you for joining us. Let you get back to the busy day and enjoy the air display.
1: Thank you. Have a good day yourself.
0: Yeah, we're looking forward to more in the sky. I'm off now, Rich, to go and watch the Typhoon, the F-35. And there'll be more from the Farnborough International Air Show later on.
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Capaldi and someone you loved, right? It's PFPS, the Forces Station. Just a little heads up, we are launching Lucky Numbers in six. We need your numbers. We're not going for the Euro Millions. We're done with it. We've got bigger fish to fry. We're going Powerball, okay? The jackpot is enormous. I'll tell you what it is quite soon. We need this. Six numbers, five numbers between 1 and 69, one number between 1 and 26. Okay, get thinking. Has a number popped into your week? Can we use that? Is that the universe communicating with you? Come on, let's win a lot of money together. Send us your number, richbfbs.com. We're launching it in 6 minutes. That's Lucky Numbers.

0: It's BFBS, the Forces Station. I love the title. The title of that is Barry Can't Swim. Return to Bebo, I think it is. Barry Can't Swim. That sounds like something you learn. It's interesting, isn't it? Have you ever done Duolingo? Have you ever tried to learn a language? I've been trying to learn Italian for such a long time. I'm so rubbish at it. But it's quite funny, because, that's the sort of phrase that you find yourself suddenly learning. You know, trying to do that Barry Can't Swim in Italian. The most embarrassing one when I was doing Duolingo, right? Because I do it every morning, and I have done for like a couple of years. Actually, longer than that. And the phrase was something like, my boyfriend lives in Rome, right? So I'm saying, it's coming out. My boyfriend lives there, so it's like, il mio ragazzo vive a Roma. And then my wife's like, wait, why are you learning? Why are you learning that your boyfriend lives in Rome? I'm just saying, I'm just doing it, what it's telling me to do. But it does get you in trouble. Are you looking at me
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5: People do really love the military. When you have 20,000 people in a queue just to look at the back of your helicopter, it makes you realise that we have an incredible job.

Calvin Harris and Jazzy and Satisfy. We'll get some news from Andrew Peach in just over 10. But now, let's do this. It's lucky numbers. We have had our head turned by the Powerball Lottery and it has changed everything. Okay, the Powerball Lottery this weekend is 322 million. That'll do. Okay, so we need six numbers. I'll pick the first one. We need five numbers between 1 and 69 and one number between 1 and 26. So our first number is going to be number 21, and that is because that is the date that the Football Premier League starts again. I've missed it so much, it makes me quite teary even thinking about it. I cannot wait. So number 21 is our first number. Our second number is Vinny, who says, "Hi, Rich. Never done Powerball. Change is good. So I want number 10, please. I'm the chair of our local council here in Alderley Edge. A stone's throw from the new number 10 of the North. So I assume I'm going to get an invite to the table and more budget to spend locally. Have a good weekend. Yes, you can have number 10. Chris is stuck on the M6. Can I have 6? Yes, you can. So we've got number 21, number 10 and number 6. That's three numbers. We need three more. If you want to play, richardbfbs.com.

SBFBS, the Forces Station. So we've also got Sam stuck on the M6. Is the M6 bad today? Another number. Hi to Charlie B. Says, hey, Rich, happy Friday. Please, can I have either 9 or 15? She says, reasons is, I'm doing a spin challenge on Sunday with 7 others, and we're spinning 54 miles. So that's 5 plus 4. I see what you've done there. Or 87 kilometres, 8 plus 7, which is the London to Brighton bike ride distance. No downhills to help us. So it's continuous spinning. We've got 3.5 hours to complete it. Wish us luck. Happy weekend, everyone. Thank you very much, Charlie B. Look, why don't I give you... Actually, let's do 54. Can we do 54? Because it's a nice high number. Is that all right? Look, you're in. We're good. Well, I think we need 2 more numbers.

Hi to Chris Martel, who says, can I have 8? That's the number of flights I've been on in the last week. Right, we need one more number. We'll get some news in 6 from Andrew Peach. This is BB Rexha.

BFB Fiesta Forces Station. Right, we've got all our numbers. Hi to Tim, who's just got in touch. He says, Rich, please can we have 25 tomorrow? We're going to the wedding of a lovely friend who's been widowed for nearly 30 years. And Mrs. P is doing all the flowers for her. That's nice. Tim, that's brilliant. Okay, so we have all the numbers. We're doing the Powerball. I'll get the ticket while the news is on. We'll get news next from Andrew.

It's BFBS, the Forces Station. Already today, the Royal Navy flagship HMS Prince of Wales has arrived back in port. Soon, HMS Duncan will also arrive. We're going to link up with Tim Cooper in Portsmouth. We'll go live to him in about 6 minutes.

0: a party star.
1: 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RF Marham is 110 years old this year. Yesterday afternoon, they celebrated with a festival put on by BFBS Live Events. Nice little report from BFBS's Sam Bailey coming up. We'll do that in about 20 minutes.

I don't quite know what I mean when I say this, but that's got a proper Friday bassline to it, hasn't it? It's Soul to Soul, Get a Life on BFBS, the Forces station. You know what I mean? That makes sense, doesn't it? And it's George Wedlake with you on your BFBS Beats Takeover. Your news is on the way next, so how about something new first from Barry Can't Swim?